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1: Happy Wednesday, everybody. It is August 12th, and it might not look much, but this will be kind of the last of the sun you'll see, as rain and cloud will cover the sky over the next couple of days. I'm Vincent Dupuis, and here's what's making headlines. A group is advocating for a new alert in Saskatchewan focused on helping those who may have cognitive disabilities. Beverly Fullerton, the Ministry of Health, Mental Health, and Addictions with Métis Nation Saskatchewan talks about the initiative.
2: The Indigo Alert movement started out of Alberta after the unfortunate finding of Parker Wells. And so watching from Saskatchewan as a mother of an autistic child, more on a personal level to begin with, recognizing the gaps that we have within our system.
1: Fullerton says the alert would make sure to respect people's confidentiality and privacy. Estevan City Councillor Dave Elliott is putting one of his own novels to work for a good cause. His book, The Nephilim, The Fight for Earth, is being sold for $5 at the Estevan Public Library.
3: It's basically one force coming from an adjacent dimension, if you will, into our space and wanting to take over and doing this because of an old prophecy. And then so others from that same place disagree and come to fight on our behalf. And then teaming up, of course, with We Mere Humans.
1: Elliott says the book sale is his way of supporting the library and the programs it offers to the community. Tori Kotylak is putting a different focus on swimming lessons this summer, teaching children how to safely navigate open water. Kotylak held swimming lessons at Maine Prize Regional Park, and she says lakes present challenges that children may not encounter in a pool.
4: Because you can't see the bottom. There's lots of different dangers not being in a pool, you know? What we really go over is things like, oh, there's a drop-off. We don't want to swim over there. And sometimes currents and that, and there's the weather's always changed. It's really important. Go over the improvements. The water can change. You have to swim in those different situations.
1: Kotylak says she plans to offer the lessons again next year. About 80 kids are taking part in the Estevan Public Library Summer Reading Program this year. Children aged 6 to 12 are tracking their reading minutes while taking part in crafts and activities. Summer Reading Coordinator Alex Spencer says the program has been going well.
5: Like really gone over the limit, so they got entered into our end of the month draws that we've been doing. Some of the bigger readers who've read closer to 3 hours, 3.5 hours every week, they get just an extra chance for an extra prize.
1: The program continues this week with Ocean Slime, an environmental awareness kit about oil spills, with the wind-up next Friday.
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1: Estevan's Boston Tate is back home with a gold medal. The local hockey standout helped Team Canada win the Hilinski-Gretzky Cup, recording 3 assists in 5 games as Canada went undefeated. Tate says the team's success came from a shared focus on winning gold and strong chemistry throughout the tournament.
6: Everyone kind of bought in to the reason we were there, is to win gold. It wasn't to attract all these scouts or make all these waves individually. It was all about the team, and we went in there and we were successful. So it meant a lot to everyone in that room, and I know it meant a lot to the country.
1: Tate is expected to return to the ice this season with the Regina Pats after helping Canada capture another international gold medal. The B-League Slow Pitch Tournament has wrapped up, with the pitching team taking the championship. The Home Run Derby raised $450 for Ruth and Alfie Lewis, with about 30 players taking part. Tyler Schultz and Kirsten Wenzel were the Derby winners. The A-League tournament is coming up this weekend.
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1: Tonight's going to be partially cloudy with a 30% chance of showers with a risk of a thunderstorm and a low of 11. Tomorrow's going to be mainly cloudy with a 30% chance of showers late in the afternoon and a high of 21. And tomorrow night's going to be cloudy with 30% chance of showers and a low of 13. For your local 5-day forecast, you can visit discoverestevan.com.
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2: Tonight's going to be partially cloudy with a 30% chance of showers and a risk of a thunderstorm and a low of 11. Tomorrow's going to be mainly cloudy with a 30% chance of showers in the late afternoon and a high of 21. And tomorrow night's going to be cloudy with a 30% chance of showers early in the evening with a low of 13. For your local 5-day forecast, you can download our Discover Estevan app.
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4: Tonight, expect partially cloudy skies with a 30% chance of showers and a risk of a thunderstorm and a low of 11. Tomorrow's going to be mainly cloudy with a 30% chance of showers late in the afternoon and a high of 21. And tomorrow night's going to be cloudy with a 30% chance of showers and a low of 13. For your local five-day forecast, you can download our Discover Estevan app.
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1: Happy Wednesday, everybody. It is August 12th, and take a picture of the sky because that's the last you're going to see of the sun because it's going to be a heavy overcast for the next 3 days. I'm Vincent Dupuis, and here's what's making headlines. A group is looking to make an offshoot of the Amber Alert to help those with cognitive disabilities. Beverly Fullerton, the Ministry of Health, Mental Health, and Addictions with Métis Nation Saskatchewan has paired with Indigo Alert Canada.
2: We've seen nationally that there is not an alert system or an emergency response to folks that are in immediate at risk, especially folks that are nonverbal, have communication differences. Following and seeing what was happening in Alberta, seeing the Indigo Alert Canada movement started, I knew personally and professionally that this was something I definitely wanted to advocate for.
1: The alert would go out similarly to existing Amber Alerts or Tornado Alerts. A $5 purchase at the Estevan Public Library can help support programs for people of all ages. Estevan City Councillor Dave Elliott is selling copies of his novel, The Nephilim, The Fight for Earth, at the library, with proceeds going towards the facility and its programming.
3: They should go and get the book because the library runs some phenomenal programming throughout the year. This was my way of being able to support the library and support that programming. There's children of all ages, there's adult programs. All of it is valuable and really adds to our community, so please buy the book.
1: The books are available at the library for $5 while supplies last. Learning to swim in a pool doesn't necessarily prepare children for every situation they could encounter at a lake. That was one of the focuses for Tori Kotylak, first season as an instructor of Maine Prize swimming lessons. She worked with small groups of children on swimming lessons, confidence, and how to respond when something unexpected happens in the water.
4: I think lake lessons are super important because you want to make sure the kids have confidence to swim in places that they're not used to all the time as well.
1: Kotylak says the lessons will likely return next summer, with registration information expected closer to the start of the season. The Estevan Public Library's summer reading program is also encouraging children to keep up with their reading. About 80 children are participating, with prizes helping motivate them to reach their reading goals. Summer reading coordinator Alex Spencer says many kids have been putting in their reading minutes.
5: A lot of them have been doing really good and getting their minutes done, so they've been getting just little prizes. I know that some of the kids got some McDonald's little coupons and things like that, just to keep that motivation for them to keep reading.
1: Next up are ocean slime and an environmental awareness kit focused on oil spills, and it will all wrap up next week.
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1: Tonight's going to be partially cloudy with a 30% chance of showers with a risk of a thunderstorm and a low of 11. Tomorrow's going to be mainly cloudy with a 30% chance of showers late in the afternoon and a high of 21. And tomorrow night's going to be cloudy with 30% chance of showers and a low of 13. For your local 5-day forecast, you can visit discoverestevan.com.
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3: Tonight, expect partially cloudy skies with a 30% chance of showers and a risk of a thunderstorm and a low of 11. Tomorrow's going to be mainly cloudy with a 30% chance of showers late in the afternoon and a high of 21. And tomorrow night's going to be cloudy with a 30% chance of showers and a low of 13. For your local five-day forecast, you can download our Discover Estevan app.
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2: Tonight's going to be partially cloudy with a 30% chance of showers and a risk of a thunderstorm and a low of 11. Tomorrow's going to be mainly cloudy with a 30% chance of showers in the late afternoon and a high of 21. And tomorrow night's going to be cloudy with a 30% chance of showers early in the evening with a low of 13. For your local five-day forecast, you can download our Discover Estevan app.
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3: Tonight, expect partially cloudy skies with a 30% chance of showers and a risk of a thunderstorm and a low of 11. Tomorrow's going to be mainly cloudy with a 30% chance of showers late in the afternoon and a high of 21. And tomorrow night's going to be cloudy with a 30% chance of showers and a low of 13. For your local five-day forecast, you can download our Discover Estevan app.
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4: Tonight's going to be partially cloudy with a 30% chance of showers and a risk of a thunderstorm and a low of 11. Tomorrow's going to be mainly cloudy with a 30% chance of showers in the late afternoon and a high of 21. And tomorrow night's going to be cloudy with a 30% chance of showers early in the evening with a low of 13. For your local five-day forecast, you can download our Discover Estevan app.
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2: Tonight, expect partially cloudy skies with a 30% chance of showers and a risk of a thunderstorm and a low of 11. Tomorrow's going to be mainly cloudy with a 30% chance of showers late in the afternoon and a high of 21. And tomorrow night's going to be cloudy with a 30% chance of showers and a low of 13. For your local five-day forecast, you can download our Discover Estevan app.
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6: Tonight's going to be partially cloudy with a 30% chance of showers and a risk of a thunderstorm and a low of 11. Tomorrow's going to be mainly cloudy with a 30% chance of showers in the late afternoon and a high of 21. And tomorrow night's going to be cloudy with a 30% chance of showers early in the evening with a low of 13. For your local 5-day forecast, you can download our Discover Estevan app.
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4: Tonight, expect partially cloudy skies with a 30% chance of showers and a risk of a thunderstorm and a low of 11. Tomorrow's going to be mainly cloudy with a 30% chance of showers late in the afternoon and a high of 21. And tomorrow night's going to be cloudy with a 30% chance of showers and a low of 13. For your local five-day forecast, you can download our Discover Estevan app.
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3: Tonight's going to be partially cloudy with a 30% chance of showers and a risk of a thunderstorm and a low of 11. Tomorrow's going to be mainly cloudy with a 30% chance of showers in the late afternoon and a high of 21. And tomorrow night's going to be cloudy with a 30% chance of showers early in the evening with a low of 13. For your local 5-day forecast, you can download our Discover Estevan app.
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2: Tonight, expect partially cloudy skies with a 30% chance of showers and a risk of a thunderstorm and a low of 11. Tomorrow's going to be mainly cloudy with a 30% chance of showers late in the afternoon and a high of 21. And tomorrow night's going to be cloudy with a 30% chance of showers and a low of 13. For your local five-day forecast, you can download our Discover Estevan app.
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4: Tonight's going to be partially cloudy with a 30% chance of showers and a risk of a thunderstorm and a low of 11. Tomorrow's going to be mainly cloudy with a 30% chance of showers in the late afternoon and a high of 21. And tomorrow night's going to be cloudy with a 30% chance of showers early in the evening with a low of 13. For your local 5-day forecast, you can download our Discover Estevan app.
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4: Tonight, expect partially cloudy skies with a 30% chance of showers and a risk of a thunderstorm and a low of 11. Tomorrow's going to be mainly cloudy with a 30% chance of showers late in the afternoon and a high of 21. And tomorrow night's going to be cloudy with a 30% chance of showers and a low of 13. For your local five-day forecast, you can download our Discover Estevan app.
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Look like you love me. That's country. 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

in that downtown bar. And I ain't trying to rush and mess this up. 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So what you say, we head on out to that old farmhouse you always talk about.

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2: Tonight's going to be partially cloudy with a 30% chance of showers and a risk of a thunderstorm and a low of 11. Tomorrow's going to be mainly cloudy with a 30% chance of showers in the late afternoon and a high of 21. And tomorrow night's going to be cloudy with a 30% chance of showers early in the evening with a low of 13. For your local five-day forecast, you can download our Discover Estevan app.
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2: Tonight, expect partially cloudy skies with a 30% chance of showers and a risk of a thunderstorm and a low of 11. Tomorrow's going to be mainly cloudy with a 30% chance of showers late in the afternoon and a high of 21. And tomorrow night's going to be cloudy with a 30% chance of showers and a low of 13. For your local five-day forecast, you can download our Discover Estevan app.
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4: Tonight's going to be partially cloudy with a 30% chance of showers and a risk of a thunderstorm and a low of 11. Tomorrow's going to be mainly cloudy with a 30% chance of showers in the late afternoon and a high of 21. And tomorrow night's going to be cloudy with a 30% chance of showers early in the evening with a low of 13. For your local five-day forecast, you can download our Discover Estevan app.
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3: Tonight, expect partially cloudy skies with a 30% chance of showers and a risk of a thunderstorm and a low of 11. Tomorrow's going to be mainly cloudy with a 30% chance of showers late in the afternoon and a high of 21. And tomorrow night's going to be cloudy with a 30% chance of showers and a low of 13. For your local five-day forecast, you can download our Discover Estevan app.
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3: Tonight's going to be partially cloudy with a 30% chance of showers and a risk of a thunderstorm and a low of 11. Tomorrow's going to be mainly cloudy with a 30% chance of showers in the late afternoon and a high of 21. And tomorrow night's going to be cloudy with a 30% chance of showers early in the evening with a low of 13. For your local five-day forecast, you can download our Discover Estevan app.
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4: Tonight, expect partially cloudy skies with a 30% chance of showers and a risk of a thunderstorm and a low of 11. Tomorrow's going to be mainly cloudy with a 30% chance of showers late in the afternoon and a high of 21. And tomorrow night's going to be cloudy with a 30% chance of showers and a low of 13. For your local 5-day forecast, you can download our Discover Estevan app.
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2: Tonight's going to be partially cloudy with a 30% chance of showers and a risk of a thunderstorm and a low of 11. Tomorrow's going to be mainly cloudy with a 30% chance of showers in the late afternoon and a high of 21. And tomorrow night's going to be cloudy with a 30% chance of showers early in the evening with a low of 13. For your local 5-day forecast, you can download our Discover Estevan app.
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5: Tonight's going to be partially cloudy with a 30% chance of showers and a risk of a thunderstorm and a low of 11. Tomorrow's going to be mainly cloudy with a 30% chance of showers in the late afternoon and a high of 21. And tomorrow night's going to be cloudy with a 30% chance of showers early in the evening with a low of 13. For your local five-day forecast, you can download our Discover Estevan app.
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3: Tonight, expect partially cloudy skies with a 30% chance of showers and a risk of a thunderstorm and a low of 11. Tomorrow's going to be mainly cloudy with a 30% chance of showers late in the afternoon and a high of 21. And tomorrow night's going to be cloudy with a 30% chance of showers and a low of 13. For your local five-day forecast, you can download our Discover Estevan app.
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1: backseat driver on Country 106.1. Good morning, I'm Brock Cullen. Hope you're having a great Thursday. We're sitting at 11. There's some good chances we could still see some rain throughout the day. High of 21. It's going to be rainy throughout the night as well. More on the forecast in just a few moments. Coming up, we're going to get to our question of the day. Of course, that's where Dan from Sun 102 will be hopping in with us. And then we're also going to tell you in on some auction talk with Brock. We'll have more items that we want to highlight for you today to go and check out. Now you can get it all ready. Of course, the auction is underway and it's going to be running up until Wednesday.
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0: Del Smith, if it gets you where you want to go on Country 106.1. Good morning. I'm Brock Cullen. Sitting at 11 this morning in Estevan. High today of 21 with some periods of rain throughout the day today as well. And today is also Miracle Treat Day. It's the perfect excuse to grab yourself a blizzard. Dairy Queen's going to be opening here soon within the next few hours. It's never too early for a blizzard, and it's definitely never too late for a blizzard. So whether you're a chocolate extreme person, a cookie dough person, or just say surprise me when you get to the counter, today's the day to head to Dairy Queen, because calories don't count when you're doing something good, right? 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And yes, the one here in Estevan is one. 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Miracle Treat Day.
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9: Now, your Discover Estevan weather.
10: It'll be mostly cloudy today with a high of 21 and a slight chance of a shower late this afternoon. Rain moves in this evening with 10 to 20 millimeters possible overnight and a low of 13, while tomorrow stays wet and cooler with a high of just 19. Find your full forecast anytime at discoverestevan.com.
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There's Shaboozy. Good news on Country 106.1. Good morning. Hope you're having a wonderful Thursday. Got a high today of 21 with some chances of rain throughout the day. This morning, we're sitting at 11. Here's Jason Aldean. Don't tell on me.

0: Jason Aldean, Don't Tell On Me on Country 106.1. Good morning, I'm Brock Helen. Got a high today of 21. This morning we're sitting at 11. Maybe some on and off periods of rain throughout the day today as well. And the Discover Estevan online auction is underway as of right now. There's 6 days, 5 hours, 18 minutes, and 14 seconds remaining. So you still got a lot of time to jump in and get yourself a great deal. 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
14: We've got a pretty good soaking on the way, but most of today should stay dry. It'll be mostly cloudy with a high of 21 and a 30% chance of a late day shower. Rain settles in this evening with 10 to 20 millimeters possible overnight and a low of 13. Tomorrow stays wet with showers and a cooler high of just 19. Find your full forecast anytime at discoverestvan.com.
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0: variable growing conditions this season has meant that growers need to carefully evaluate crop maturity before making any pre-harvest applications. Krista Zuzak is Director of Crop Protection and Production with Cereals Canada.
1: And because crops don't always mature evenly, timing really needs to be done based on the least mature parts of the field. So if those late tillers or those patches are still green and high in moisture, you're not ready to spray. Growers also need to ensure that they're respecting the proper pre-harvest interval or the PHI.
0: Ann Kirk, a cereal crop specialist with Manitoba Agriculture, says for cereals, glyphosate should not be applied unless the grain moisture is less than 30%, which is the hard dough stage.
2: The best way to identify the hard dough stage is with a thumbnail test. The kernel at hard dough stage will be firm, and the thumbnail impression does remain on the kernel when you press into it.
0: For Golden West, I'm Glendale Allen Vossler.
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0: There's Russell Dickerson, Happened to Me on Country 106.1. Good morning. Hope you're having a great Thursday. We're sitting at 11, high today of 21 with some chances of rain. And thank you to everyone who came out and supported the St. Joseph's Hospital Foundation at our final Taste of Summer charity barbecue wrapping up yesterday. Raised over $1,100. So thank you to everyone that stuck around and especially waited while we had some technical difficulties with the barbecue, but that was it for our Taste of Summer charity barbecue. Last one yesterday, raised over $1,100 for St. Joseph's Hospital Foundation.
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0: Tay Bay, somewhere in the country on Country 106.1. Good morning. Hope you're having a great Thursday. Some chances of rain. High of 21 today. This morning, we're sitting at 11. Good morning and happy Thursday. I'm Brock Hullin. On the phone with us, we are joined with Jeff Pearson from Blackbeards, the Beef Bar, and the Ice Factory. Good morning, Jeff. How are you doing?
1: I'm doing great. How are you, my friend?
0: I'm doing great as well. Of course, another busy weekend here in Estevan with Bruins Glow Golf on the weekend.
1: Yeah, this is a super fun yearly event down in Hidden Valley. Always a great turnout. I think it might be sold out, but you might want to double check that. It is a really fun way to spend a day.
0: Absolutely, and you might want to get your tickets because there's a big event happening down at Estevan Motor Speedway.
1: Yeah, you got that right. Ooh, this is a big one. Championship night at Estevan Motor Speedway. I can't believe that's happening already, but it is. Saturday night at Estevan Motor Speedway, there's going to be some great racing and some really good battles for division championships. So this is a night you do not want to miss.
0: Yeah, get those tickets before they sell out, because like you said, it's going to be an event you definitely will not want to miss.
1: Absolutely.
0: And today, also steak day. What soup are people going to be pairing up with their steak or two today?
1: Well, I'm having really good luck with our soup scheduler, and it's pierogi again. And I love when pierogi soup is with steak day because it's just a great combination.
0: Yeah, steak and pierogies. You can't really go wrong with that combination there.
1: No, it's a favorite and just a great way to have a super lunch or supper.
0: And, of course, down at the Ice Factory, there's always some deals there.
1: Oh, yeah, we got some monster ones. None bigger than Great Western Classic at 22 off. Great Western Light at 18 off. And yesterday we finally got our cheapest beer that we stock, Olympia, back in. So we're ready to roll for the weekend there.
0: It sounds like a great time. Well, thank you, Jeff, for hopping on the phone with us this Thursday morning. I hope you have a fantastic day and a great weekend.
1: Thank you, Brock. I wish you the same.
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8: It'll be mostly cloudy today with a high of 21 and a slight chance of a shower late this afternoon. Rain moves in this evening with 10 to 20 millimeters possible overnight and a low of 13, while tomorrow stays wet and cooler with a high of just 19. Find your full forecast anytime at discoverestevan.com.
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There's Dierks Bentley. She Hates Me on Country 106.1. Good morning. I'm Brock Cullen. Hope you're having a fantastic Thursday. We're sitting at 13, high today of 21, with some chances of rain throughout the day. Here's Ella Langley, Morgan Wallen. I Can't Love You Anymore.

0: Ella Langley and Morgan Wallen. I can't love you anymore on Country 106.1. Good morning. Hope you're having a fantastic Thursday. Got a high today of 21 with some chances of rain. Right now we're sitting at 13. 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
14: We've got a pretty good soaking on the way, but most of today should stay dry. It'll be mostly cloudy with a high of 21 and a 30% chance of a late day shower. Rain settles in this evening with 10 to 20 millimeters possible overnight and a low of 13. Tomorrow stays wet with showers and a cooler high of just 19. Find your full forecast anytime at discoverestevan.com.
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0: There's Sully Burrows, Put It On Me on Country 106.1. Good morning and happy Thursday. I'm Brock Cullen in Estevan this morning. We're sitting at 13. Our high today is 21. Some chances of rain, but add a little bit of sunshine to your day. It's time for the birthday corner.
1: Happy birthday.

0: As always, up for grabs, an 8-inch round ice cream cake from our friends over at Dairy Queen. So thank you goes out to them this morning. Also, today at Dairy Queen is Miracle Treat Day, so make sure to treat yourself to a nice little blizzard, even if you don't win the 8-inch round ice cream cake. Kicking things off on the birthday front for today, Thursday, August 13th. Happy birthday going out to Melanie Braun. Hope you have a fantastic day filled with plenty of fun and great moments. Happy birthday goes out to Melanie this morning. Happy birthday goes out to Ellen Fox. Wishing you a very happy birthday, Ellen. Hope your day is wonderful. Enjoy every minute of your birthday. Got a happy 77th birthday going out to Irene Tarns. Happy 77th birthday, Irene. Wishing you a memorable day and a fantastic year ahead. Happy 77th goes out to Irene. Haven Thompson has a big birthday today. Happy 2nd birthday goes out to Haven. Hope you have a super fun day full of smiles and happy memories. Happy birthday goes out to Hayden. And we got to wrap it up with one of these today.
1: Happy anniversary
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0: this morning is going out to congratulations to Haven Thompson turning 2. 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An 8-inch round ice cream cake. 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

0: Good morning. Happy Thursday. I'm Brock Cullen in Estevan this morning. We're sitting at 14. Our high today is 21 with some chances of showers throughout the day today. And don't forget to check out the Discover Estevan online auction. 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

0: Lainey Wilson's phone, keys, wallet ahead of the James Barker Band on the water on Country 106.1. Good morning and happy Thursday. I'm Brock Cullen. We're sitting at 14. Our high today is 21. And over on our Facebook page at Country 106.1 FM, you can see a dog who enjoys being by the water, on the water. 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
7: It'll be mostly cloudy today with a high of 21 and a slight chance of a shower late this afternoon. Rain moves in this evening with 10 to 20 millimeters possible overnight and a low of 13, while tomorrow stays wet and cooler with a high of just 19. Find your full forecast anytime at discoverestevan.com.
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Old Dominion coming home on Country 106.1. Good morning. I'm Brock Cullen in Estevan this morning. We're sitting at 14. Our high today, 21. Expect rain on and off the road today. Here's Kane Brown, woman.

0: There's Kane Brown, Woman on Country 106.1. Good morning, I'm Brock Cullen. Hope you're having a wonderful Thursday. Got a high today of 21. We're sitting at 14 this morning. And you know what? A high of 21 today is kind of like the Goldilocks of temperatures. And it's not too hot. It's not too cool. It's just right. It's the kind of weather where you can actually enjoy being outside without feeling like you're either melting and or freezing. Now, if we could just have that perfect 21 degrees without the chances of rain that we have today, we'd really be onto something. A little sunshine, a light breeze, 21 degrees. That's the Saskatchewan summer I think all of us could get behind.
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14: We've got a pretty good soaking on the way, but most of today should stay dry. It'll be mostly cloudy with a high of 21 and a 30% chance of a late day shower. Rain settles in this evening with 10 to 20 millimeters possible overnight and a low of 13. Tomorrow stays wet with showers and a cooler high of just 19. Find your full forecast anytime at discoverestevan.com.
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0: There's Tyler Joe Miller under the influence on Country 106.1. Good morning. I'm Brock Cullen. Hope you're having a wonderful Thursday. In Estevan, we got a high today of 21 this morning. We're sitting at 14. 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

0: But I promise you this, this much I swear. Yeah, we'd both go to jail over her. Yeah, we'd both some go to jail over her.
1: There's Dean Brody. I'd go to jail on Country 106.1. Good morning. Hope you're having a fantastic Thursday. Sitting at 14, our high today is 21 with some chances of showers. You're still a lefty, Boston. On a train.

0: It's time now for the question of the day with Brock from Country 106.1 and Dan from Sun 102.
1: Good morning. Happy Thursday. Winding down your work week with our question of the day today. And it's this or that Thursday, or maybe this, that, or the other option for this one. Everyone's got their morning routine when it comes to caffeine. We want to know, what does that routine involve? Are you team coffee? Are you team energy drink? Or are you team, I'll pass on all caffeine?
2: I am locked in to team coffee, even though I have tried many times, and you can attest to this, I've been trying to just drink more water in the morning and failed a couple of times this week. I was a green tea guy for a while, but yeah, I love drinking coffee, even at night. Like, I'm one of those people that'll have a late night coffee just because I love the taste. I love the aroma. Drink it black. And yeah, it's one of my faves. And I think at this point in my, with my age, I'm just probably going to be team coffee for the rest of my life.
1: Yeah, fair enough. You know, there are a few people in the office here that do drink energy drinks. You are not one of them. I'm not one of them either. I'm also going with team coffee, a little splash of cream in there. And that's, we'll call it a day on that. But one thing that I wanted to highlight, you drink coffee at night. If I drink coffee at night, I am wired. I am not falling asleep until like 2 in the morning if I have like any caffeine past 6.
2: No, it doesn't bug me. But I also think like I just wear myself out so much throughout the day that there's nothing that'll stop me from crashing at some point. We want to find out about everybody else's caffeine routine early in the morning, or even if you wait till late in the day. But hit us up. Is it coffee, energy drink, etc.? You can let us know with the comments section on social media for Sun and Country, or hit us up on Sun at 634-1023.
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5: Now, your Discover Estevan weather.
13: It'll be mostly cloudy today with a high of 21 and a slight chance of a shower late this afternoon. Rain moves in this evening with 10 to 20 millimeters possible overnight and a low of 13, while tomorrow stays wet and cooler with a high of just 19. Find your full forecast anytime at discoverestevan.com.
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0: There's Cameron Whitcomb, quitter on Country 106.1. Good morning, I'm Brock Cullen. Hope you're having a wonderful Thursday in Estevan this morning. We got a high today of 21. We're sitting at 18. Here's Jelly Roll and Dustin Lynch, Chevrolet.
1: She was dressed to kill. I was in my booth.

0: There's Tennille Towns. Sunshine's free on Country 106.1. Good morning. I'm Brock Cullen. Hope you're having a wonderful Thursday. Got a high today of 21. We're sitting at 18. Some chances of showers in the mix. And Discover Estevan's online auction is running. Lots of bids are getting put up there. And don't forget to go and place your bids nice and early. There's some great items from Rent a Tent, the floor store, Sun Country Hearing, All Creatures. 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
16: We've got a pretty good soaking on the way, but most of today should stay dry. It'll be mostly cloudy with a high of 21 and a 30% chance of a late day shower. Rain settles in this evening with 10 to 20 millimeters possible overnight and a low of 13. Tomorrow stays wet with showers and a cooler high of just 19. Find your full forecast anytime at discoverestevan.com.
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0: There's Dallas Smith, autograph on Country 106.1. Good morning. Hope you're having a wonderful Thursday in Estevan. We're sitting at 18. Our high today is 21. 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

There's Evan Burrison, south side of Sober on Country 106.1. Good morning and happy Thursday. I'm Brock Cullen. Hope you're having a great day. We're sitting at 19. Our high today's 21. Here's Blake Shelton. Boys around here.

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9: Now, your Discover Estevan weather.
10: It'll be mostly cloudy today with a high of 21 and a slight chance of a shower late this afternoon. Rain moves in this evening with 10 to 20 millimeters possible overnight and a low of 13, while tomorrow stays wet and cooler with a high of just 19. Find your full forecast anytime at discoverestevan.com.
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Arthur's Tebe. What was I drinking on Country 106.1? Good morning. Hope you're having a wonderful Thursday. We're sitting at 19. Our high today is 21 with some chances of showers throughout the day. And don't forget, today is not just your average Thursday. It's also Miracle Treat Day. Hope to see you down there at Dairy Queen. Gonna have a little ice cream eat off. Here's Owen Riegling. Love, hate, love.

0: 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Never feel that again. 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
11: We've got a pretty good soaking on the way, but most of today should stay dry. It'll be mostly cloudy with a high of 21 and a 30% chance of a late day shower. Rain settles in this evening with 10 to 20 millimeters possible overnight and a low of 13. Tomorrow stays wet with showers and a cooler high of just 19. Find your full forecast anytime at discoverestevan.com.
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1: Tyler, Joe Miller, should have known better on Country 106.1. Good morning, I'm Brock Cullen. Hope you're having a wonderful Thursday. Got a high today of 21, of course. Some chances of showers out there for today. We're sitting at 19. 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
1: There's Tennille Arts, Don't Ruin Flowers on Country 106.1. Good morning. Hope you're having a great Thursday. Got a high today of 21. Some chances of showers. Throwing it back with some Garth Brooks, Friends in Low Places.
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16: It'll be mostly cloudy today with a high of 21 and a slight chance of a shower late this afternoon. Rain moves in this evening with 10 to 20 millimeters possible overnight and a low of 13, while tomorrow stays wet and cooler with a high of just 19. Find your full forecast anytime at discoverestevan.com.
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There's Aaron Goodvin, Woman in Love on Country 106.1. Keeping the music going. We're sitting at 18. Our high is 21. Here's Dallas Smith. Good time goes.

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14: We've got a pretty good soaking on the way, but most of today should stay dry. It'll be mostly cloudy with a high of 21 and a 30% chance of a late day shower. Rain settles in this evening with 10 to 20 millimeters possible overnight and a low of 13. Tomorrow stays wet with showers and a cooler high of just 19. Find your full forecast anytime at discoverestevan.com.
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0: I'm Vincent Dupuis from Discover Estevan, and here's what's coming up in the news on the hour. Environment and Climate Change Canada is rolling out a new weather alert system designed to cut down on false alarms. Meteorologist Kyle McAuley explains how the new polygon-based model will target warnings more precisely, helping people know exactly when severe weather is heading their way. All coming up in just a few minutes.
1: Variable growing conditions this season has meant that growers need to carefully evaluate crop maturity before making any pre-harvest applications. Krista Zuzak is Director of Crop Protection and Production with Cereals Canada.
2: And because crops don't always mature evenly, timing really needs to be done based on the least mature parts of the field. So if those late tillers or those patches are still green and high in moisture, you're not ready to spray. Growers also need to ensure that they're respecting the proper pre-harvest interval or the PHI.
1: Ann Kirk, a cereal crop specialist with Manitoba Agriculture, says for cereals, glyphosate should not be applied unless the grain moisture is less than 30%, which is the hard dough stage.
3: The best way to identify the hard dough stage is with a thumbnail test. The kernel at hard dough stage will be firm, and the thumbnail impression does remain on the kernel when you press into it.
1: For Golden West, I'm Glendalee Allen-Vossler.
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0: Kenny Chesney, Carry On. I'm Sharon Church. What are you doing to prepare for back to school food-wise? Every year I have this delusional thought that I will magically change into this 1950s housewife with homemade baking and delicious made-from-scratch meals with veggies hidden inside. I tell myself that I will be on the ball this year and finally learn how to navigate Edsby and Seesaw or whatever new app we're supposed to use. But year after year, I slip into old habits. Bear paws in the lunch kit and me driving back to the school because I forgot to sign some form. But this year will be different. Just no judging when you see me in the school drop-off line in my pajamas. Some habits will be harder to break than others.
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12: Today, expect a mix of sun and cloud with a 30% chance of showers and a high of 21. Tonight's going to have rain and a low of 15. Tomorrow's also going to be rainy with a high of 19. And tomorrow night's going to have periods of rain and a low of 13. For your local five-day forecast, you can download our Discover Estevan app.
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And you still talk about that moon that I can't recall.

0: Sucker Wetmore, brunette. I'm Sharon Church. Did you know 82% of families have a dining manager? You know what that means? If you don't, it's probably not you. It's the person responsible for figuring out dinner, buying the groceries, cooking the food, cleaning up after dinner. Apparently, it takes about 2 hours a day. I'm saying it takes way longer than that. And 69% say that it's easier to just do it themselves than to delegate. I get that. That's probably why it takes so long. Now, if that person is not you, I just have to say, you are not allowed to complain about what's being served.
1: We know you're doing it.
2: 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Who? Me?
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13: Today's going to have a mix of sun and cloud with a chance of showers and a high of 21. Tonight's going to be raining and a low of 15. Tomorrow's going to be raining all day with the risk of a thunderstorm and a high of 19. And tomorrow night's going to have periods of rain and a low of 13. For your local five-day forecast, you can download our Discover Estevan app.
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0: stressful time of the year. Hey, I'm Sharon Church. Parents of children under 18 say the back-to-school season causes them stress and anxiety. Don't you mean excitement and anticipation? I'm kidding. Yes, there's a lot that goes into getting your kids ready for school. Shopping for school supplies, checking their closets for clothes they've outgrown, buying new clothes and shoes, haircuts, labeling everything in their backpack, figuring out what to buy and prepare for their lunches. The switching from summer mode to a scheduled life, that's quickly approaching. And it is a lot. Still, guess whose house isn't getting destroyed between the hours of 9 and 4? Just saying.
1: I'm Vincent Dupuis from Discover Estevan, and here's what's coming up in the news on the hour. With harvest season just around the corner, Redverse and Fire Rescue is reminding everyone to stay alert on local roads. Fire Chief Brad Hutton says both motorists and farmers have a role to play in preventing accidents involving large equipment and other harvest-related hazards. All coming up in just a few minutes.
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1: Happy Thursday, everybody. It is August 13th, and hopefully you didn't put your umbrella in storage because you're going to need it tomorrow with a full day of rain expected to come. I'm Vincent Dupuis, and here's what's making headlines. Weather alerts across the prairies will be more focused as Environment and Climate Change Canada is adopting a new polygon-based system. That'll help focus on areas actually being hit, says meteorologist Kyle McAuley.
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9: Today, expect a mix of sun and cloud with a 30% chance of showers and a high of 21. Tonight's going to have rain and a low of 15. Tomorrow's also going to be rainy with a high of 19. And tomorrow night's going to have periods of rain and a low of 13. For your local five-day forecast, you can download our Discover Estevan app.
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8: Today's going to have a mix of sun and cloud with a chance of showers and a high of 21. Tonight's going to be raining and a low of 15. Tomorrow's going to be raining all day with the risk of a thunderstorm and a high of 19. And tomorrow night's going to have periods of rain and a low of 13. For your local 5-day forecast, you can download our Discover Estevan app.
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0: Church, drink in my hand. Hey, I'm Sharon Church, and it's now time for your Sorta Sports Report. You're paying attention to the Toronto Blue Jays. They've won 10 of their last 14 games, and now just two games out of a wild card spot. Jays are playing their fourth game against the Boston Red Sox this afternoon. Tomorrow, they start three against the Yankees, and after 17 days straight, they get Monday off. Tuesday, the Jays will be in Tampa Bay.
1: I'm Vincent Dupuy from Discover Estevan, and here's what's coming up in the news on the hour. Environment and Climate Change Canada is rolling out a new weather alert system designed to cut down on false alarms. Meteorologist Kyle McAuley explains how the new polygon-based model will target warnings more precisely, helping people know exactly when severe weather is heading their way. All coming up in just a few minutes.
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11: Today, expect a mix of sun and cloud with a 30% chance of showers and a high of 21. Tonight's going to have rain and a low of 15. Tomorrow's also going to be rainy with a high of 19. And tomorrow night's going to have periods of rain and a low of 13. For your local 5-day forecast, you can download our Discover Estevan app.
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13: Today's going to have a mix of sun and cloud with a chance of showers and a high of 21. Tonight's going to be raining and a low of 15. Tomorrow's going to be raining all day with the risk of a thunderstorm and a high of 19. And tomorrow night's going to have periods of rain and a low of 13. For your local five-day forecast, you can download our Discover Estevan app.
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0: This is an exciting time for brand new university students. Hey, I'm Sharon Church. Have you seen them walking out of the stores with those $10 full-length mirrors and their mom pushing a cart full of towels and throw pillows and a cheap toaster? You know, I wasn't sad when my kids started kindergarten, but I imagine this stage might induce some tears. More university students are now opting to live in the dorms rather than off campus, and that's because of the soaring cost of rent. And I suppose it probably depends on exactly which part of the country they're studying in, but rent ain't cheap, and neither are groceries. And lots of dorms offer a meal plan, which was my favorite part of college, the cafeteria. I may have skipped a few classes in my day, but I never skipped a meal.
1: I'm Vincent Dupuis from Discover Estevan, and here's what's coming up in the news on the hour. With harvest season just around the corner, Redverse and Fire Rescue is reminding everyone to stay alert on local roads. Fire Chief Brad Hutton says both motorists and farmers have a role to play in preventing accidents involving large equipment and other harvest-related hazards. All coming up in just a few minutes.
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12: Today, expect a mix of sun and cloud with a 30% chance of showers and a high of 21. Tonight's going to have rain and a low of 15. Tomorrow's also going to be rainy with a high of 19. And tomorrow night's going to have periods of rain and a low of 13. For your local five-day forecast, you can download our Discover Estevan app.
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Smith on your Thursday afternoon. I'm Sharon Church. Luke Bryan coming up. Love you, miss you, mean it. But first, here's Tyler Joe Miller, Under the Influence.

0: love you, miss you, mean it. I'm Sharon Church. Did you know that music can make your medication work better? Oh yeah, listening to your favorite music makes medication more effective. But why is that? Because pain is felt in the brain, and music has the potential to change the way your brain reacts to that pain. Why do you think I'm so happy? I take my meds and I come to work. 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So turn up the radio. 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
11: Today's going to have a mix of sun and cloud with a chance of showers and a high of 21. Tonight's going to be raining and a low of 15. Tomorrow's going to be raining all day with the risk of a thunderstorm and a high of 19. And tomorrow night's going to have periods of rain and a low of 13. For your local five-day forecast, you can download our Discover Estevan app.
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0: Gord Bamford, Drinking Buddy. Before that, we heard from Stella Lefty, Boston. It's actually Stella's 24th birthday today. She was born in 2002. I literally have t-shirts in my closet older than Stella Lefty. Okay, well, stick around. We're going to hear music from Jelly Roll Liar coming up next.
1: I'm Vincent Dupuis from Discover Estevan, and here's what's coming up in the news on the hour. Environment and Climate Change Canada is rolling out a new weather alert system designed to cut down on false alarms. Meteorologist Kyle McAuley explains how the new polygon-based model will target warnings more precisely, helping people know exactly when severe weather is heading their way. All coming up in just a few minutes.
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1: Happy Thursday, everybody. It is August 13th, and hopefully you didn't put your umbrella in storage because you're going to need it tomorrow with a full day of rain expected to come. I'm Vincent Dupuis, and here's what's making headlines. Weather alerts across the prairies will be more focused as Environment and Climate Change Canada is adopting a new polygon-based system. That'll help focus on areas actually being hit, says meteorologist Kyle McAuley.
2: Before we had to issue warnings for like a larger area that may or may not have the thunderstorm right in it, but this is going to give us a more of a focused area here to the warnings. So it's hopefully going to increase the accuracy and decrease the false alarms that people receive. And it's also going to help the meteorologists issue the warnings a little bit quicker too and get more lead time.
1: See more on the new system in our article on Discover Estevan. With harvest getting closer, Redverse Fire and Rescue is reminding farmers to watch for fire hazards while moving equipment between fields. Brian Hutton, the fire chief, says long grain augers can pose a particular danger around power lines.
3: With 100-foot plus grain augers going down the road, if you're turning off approaches and stuff, be cautious of the swing of the auger. Even just a normal approach and you turn with a 100-foot grain auger sticking out the back, there's a good chance it could swing possibly into the power line.
1: Hutton is also encouraging farmers to complete regular circle checks, keep equipment lights clean, and

0: Ella Langley, be her. I'm Sharon Church. What are you doing to prepare for back to school food-wise? Every year, I have this delusional thought that I'll magically change into this 1950s housewife with homemade baking and delicious made-from-scratch meals with veggies hidden inside. I tell myself that I will be on the ball this year and finally learn how to navigate Edsby and Seesaw or whatever new app we're supposed to use. But year after year, I slip into old habits. Bear paws in the lunch kit, me driving back to the school because I forgot to sign some form. But this year will be different. I will be different. Just no judging when you see me in the school drop-off line in my pajamas. Some habits will be harder to break than others.
1: We know you're doing it.
2: What? Who? Me? I'm not doing anything.
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9: Today, expect a mix of sun and cloud with a 30% chance of showers and a high of 21. Tonight's going to have rain and a low of 15. Tomorrow's also going to be rainy with a high of 19. And tomorrow night's going to have periods of rain and a low of 13. For your local five-day forecast, you can download our Discover Estevan app.
3: 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Oh, and more great music.

0: sleepless in a hotel room. Hey, I'm Sharon Church. 82% of families have a dining manager. Do you know what that means? That's the person responsible for figuring out dinner, buying groceries, cooking the food, cleaning up afterwards, every single day of their life, forever and ever, amen. They say it takes about 2 hours a day. I say they're lying. It's way more than that. And 69% say that it's just easier to do it themselves than to delegate. And I get that. That's probably why it takes more than 2 hours a day. But if that person is not you, never ever complain about what's being served.
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22: Today's going to have a mix of sun and cloud with a chance of showers and a high of 21. Tonight's going to be raining and a low of 15. Tomorrow's going to be raining all day with the risk of a thunderstorm and a high of 19. And tomorrow night's going to have periods of rain and a low of 13. For your local five-day forecast, you can download our Discover Estevan app.
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0: the Kearney rear view. Hey, it's Sharon Church. Apparently, it's the most stressful time of the year. Parents of children under 18 say that the back-to-school season causes them stress and anxiety. Don't you mean excitement and anticipation? I'm kidding, okay? Yes, there's a lot that goes into getting your kids ready for school. Shopping for school supplies, checking their closet for clothes they've outgrown, buying new clothes and shoes, haircuts, labeling everything in their backpack, figuring out what to buy and prepare for their lunches. Yeah, the switching from summer mode to a scheduled life, that's quickly approaching. And it is, it's a lot. Still, guess whose house isn't getting destroyed between the hours of 9 and 4? Just saying.
1: I'm Vincent Dupuis from Discover Estevan, and here's what's coming up in the news on the hour. With harvest season just around the corner, Redverse and Fire Rescue is reminding everyone to stay alert on local roads. Fire Chief Brad Hutton says both motorists and farmers have a role to play in preventing accidents involving large equipment and other harvest-related hazards. All coming up in just a few minutes.
2: With harvest activities getting underway, farmers are being reminded to use the right product at the right time for the right job. Mike Hutton, Director of Crop Protection with Pulse Canada, says it's important to understand the difference between pre-harvest weed control products and desiccants.
3: When you're talking about pre-harvest weed control, they're generally applied when grain moisture is less than 30%, so the crop's already quite mature. There are also some desiccants available which can help dry down the crop. Do not use glufosinate as a desiccant on pulses.
2: Chris Manger, Manager of Research, Innovation and Resilience with the Canola Council of Canada, says pre-harvest products are an important tool.
4: Applying these products at the right stage with the appropriate pre-harvest interval is very critical. This is because we want to make sure that we have no unacceptable residues on the seeds that we export.
2: Producers are reminded to talk to their grain buyers to fully understand market requirements before making any applications. For Golden West, I'm Glendalee Allen Vossler.
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0: celebrates 60 years of racing. His dad, Frosty Forrest, has been helping him get his nostalgia front-engine dragster ready for the event. Forrest has been racing since his junior dragster days, including a doubleheader victory in Medicine Hat in 2007, NHRA Wally Trophies. The event runs Saturday, with Sunday as a rain day.
1: Now, your Discover Estevan weather.
0: Today, expect a mix of sun and cloud with a 30% chance of showers and a high of 21. Tomorrow's going to be rainy with the risk of a thunderstorm and a high of 19. Saturday's going to be cloudy and a high of 21. Sunday is going to be sunny and a high of 24. And Monday is going to be sunny with a high of 25. For your local five-day forecast, you can visit discoverestevan.com.
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0: Zimmerman, Chevy Silverado. I'm Sharon Church, and it's now time for your Sorta Sports Report. How fast can you run a mile in? So I started working out. I go to the gym now. I know it sounds crazy to me too, but I can run a mile in 11 minutes and 34 seconds. It's true. It's been documented. How about this guy though? An emergency room doctor in Ohio just set a new world record for the fastest mile. And he did this while pushing a baby stroller. Dr. Steven Bibelhausen clocked a mind-boggling time of 4 minutes and 17 seconds. That was with his one-year-old daughter in a hand-me-down stroller. Now, Bibelhausen, he was a track star in college, so he's pretty fit. And he said he only did one practice speed run prior to race day, you know, just to make sure his daughter enjoyed it. 4 minutes, 17 seconds. I'm almost there.
1: We know you're doing it.
2: 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Who? Me?
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14: Today, expect a mix of sun and cloud with a 30% chance of showers and a high of 21. Tonight's going to have rain and a low of 15. Tomorrow's also going to be rainy with a high of 19. And tomorrow night's going to have periods of rain and a low of 13. For your local five-day forecast, you can download our Discover Estevan app.
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0: This is a very exciting time for brand new university students. Hey, I'm Sharon Church. Have you seen them walking out of stores with those $10 full-length mirrors and their mom pushing a cart full of towels, throw pillows, and a cheap toaster? You know, I wasn't sad when my kids started kindergarten, but I imagine this stage will induce some tears. More university students are now opting to live in the dorms rather than off campus due to the soaring cost of rent. I suppose it depends on exactly which part of the country they're studying in, but rent ain't cheap and neither are groceries. And lots of dorms offer a meal plan, which was my favorite part of college, the cafeteria. I may have skipped a few classes in my day, but I never skipped a meal.
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12: Today's going to have a mix of sun and cloud with a chance of showers and a high of 21. Tonight's going to be raining and a low of 15. Tomorrow's going to be raining all day with the risk of a thunderstorm and a high of 19. And tomorrow night's going to have periods of rain and a low of 13. For your local five-day forecast, you can download our Discover Estevan app.
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0: Josh Ross ain't doing jack. I'm Sharon Church wrapping up for today. Gonna get myself a blizzard on the way home because right now across Canada is Dairy Queen Miracle Treat Day. So grab yourself that blizzard and help a great cause at the same time. Because 100% of proceeds raised from every blizzard sold goes to Children's Miracle Network Hospitals. So I'll grab one on the way home in secret and then take the kids out after supper.
1: 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Environment and Climate Change Canada is rolling out a new weather alert system designed to cut down on false alarms. Meteorologist Kyle McAuley explains how the new polygon-based model will target warnings more precisely, helping people know exactly when severe weather is heading their way. All coming up in just a few minutes.
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